0: Crecer FM.
1: All right, you guys ready? 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All right, here we go.
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0: No!
1: 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Turn it off!
0: Dad, this is the best part! Come on!
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0: No, this is the... I want to listen to it, okay? Yeah, right. Too late. Sure. Eat this.

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And many nations shall be joined to the Lord in that day, and shall be my people, and I will dwell in the midst of thee, and thou shalt know that the Lord of hosts.

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And I think to myself, why now? Why me? Why?